is a blade. He is a picture that I saved too long. He is my credit card and keys, and the reason I won't find peace. He is a song I should not complete.

0: our friends to come on in. We throw our parties on the porch.
1: Yes, we do.
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